What's up? It's Indy 102.3, Jesse Witten stepping in for the next few hours on your Wednesday evening. Hearing In the Middle, that's a song from Mount Joy featuring Gigi Perez, and she's an incredible collaborator, as you can tell with that song. But she's also on tour with Noah Kahan right now, and this is exciting because they have been sharing songs together on stage, and that tour is coming to Denver. So we'll have a chance to see Gigi Perez and maybe a collab with Noah Kahan, as they have been doing on this tour, so it's not too crazy for when they come to Coors Field on August 8th and 9th. I'm Jesse Witten. What's up? We've got another crazy tour coming through Colorado. The show on June 11th at Fillmore Auditorium. It's All the Feelings. Millennials will know what I'm talking about because this lineup, they will make you feel something. It's Metric, Broken Social Scene, and Stars all on one night. And there is new music to be heard, particularly new from Metric right now on Indy 102.3. Here's the song Victim of Luck.

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0: The Nashville Superstar getting real cute with that one. It's new music with Dry Spell with Casey Musgraves on 80.2.3 and at Ball Arena on October 13th. It's next to Spoon and Metric. 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

0: It's more Colorado music, hand-selected by our local music director, Alicia Sweeney. That band is Dry Mouth, and they're on the really substantial local lineup for Bluesifer's first rodeo. I hope you've been turned on to this. UMS, the Underground Music Showcase, has been moved to Rhino, so South Broadway was left open, and it's been snatched up by an incredible group of local musicians who wanted to throw this fest that just features tons of local love. Their slogan is "By Artists for Everybody," and they just announced their third lineup drop, which means their lineup is just insane at this point. It's so many local bands you've gotten to know here on Indie 102.3. Pink Ranger, who we're showcasing this month. We've got 2MX2, who we deeply love. Anthony Ruptak, Autumnal, Lonely Choir. It's such a huge list. Dry Mouth will be performing on that fest as well. Find out more at bluesiferfest.com. It is going to be at that exact same weekend as the UMS, so we will be just overflowing with music on the last weekend of July. We've got Lewd, that Dry Mouth track, next to Disclosure, Better Than Ezra, and Krungbin on Indie 102.3. And I'm pulling up some Blondie in just a second.
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Here's a couple important dates for all you Jungle fans out there. They're coming out with their new album, Sunshine, on August 14th. That date's important, I guess, but we're going to continue to dive deeper and deeper into this album on Indie 1023. So you could really just keep on listening to us and you'll get to know the new music. The next important date is September 27th. That's when they're going to be playing Red Rocks Amphitheater. And they actually don't have too many North American dates, so I'm really proud and thrilled that Denver snagged them for this summer. I played you Teddy Bears featuring Iggy Pop and Blondie in that set of listener-supported music. And if you've not found out about Indie Insiders yet, dig in. 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We've got some wooden chips coming up next. This is Back to Land.

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0: deeper it hurts, more vivid and worse what I feel I deserve. Cause I feel way too fast.
1: I played this song the other day, and as it was rapping, I felt myself thinking, ooh, Shane's gonna really like this one. And as soon as it rapped, he messaged me, he hit me up on the Indie Insiders Discord channel and said that they were digging it, and I just knew he would. I love our listeners here on Indie 102.3. That's Meek with Fabulous, and it certainly is. And it's a lesson in some ways. Your world can be falling apart, but if you can just give yourself a little love, if you can doll yourself up or just treat yourself like the fabulous goddess you are, sometimes it all comes out in the wash and you feel better. Depeche Mode and Leve helped to start the 7 o'clock hour on your Wednesday night. It is another winning Wednesday, and we have tickets to see Swerve Driver. Is this your chance to win? Not yet, but it's coming. So keep on listening to Indie 102.3 and swoon for the next few minutes as we hear a new song from Bleachers. It's Jack Antonoff singing about how deeply in love he is with his wife, Margaret Qualley. Who can blame him? Here's the song You and Forever on Indie 102.3.
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0: From last year's Never Enough release, that's Turnstile on Indie 102.3. We're seeing stars next to a Colorado band, well, formerly Colorado band, Downtime, with Not a Complicated Person. And they are fabulous people. In fact, one of the band members has a t-shirt they custom made that just says Alicia Sweeney. Yeah, our local music director, Alicia Sweeney, just says her name. It's pretty wacky. Always a delight to see him wearing it out in public. But they did move to L.A., wishing them all the best of luck. But once you're a local musician, you get lifelong local love here on 81.23. It's next to new music from Bleachers, and I'm Jesse Witten on your Winning Wednesday, and your chance is drawing very near. I swear, we're just minutes away from your opportunity to snag a pair of tickets to see Swerve Driver. That's going to be a great show among so many great shows this month. See our concert calendar at indie1023.org while I prepare to queue up some Hercules and Love Affair. I think it's time we move around a little bit tonight. Stick around. It's Indie 1023.
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0: In the middle of it on Indie 102.3, it's a new song from His Golden Messenger, next to Surf Curse, Hercules, and Love Affair, and Had Some Glass Animals. And I'm in the middle of the 7 o'clock hour on this Wednesday night, and it's your chance to win tickets to see Swerve Driver at the Bluebird Theater coming up on May 27th. And this is a very big deal, y'all. It's one of only two dates in the U.S. Denver's a very special place, and we have a show to be very thankful for, and this is your chance to win. All you have to do to enter to grab this pair of tickets is call the studio line. It's 844-INDY-1023, 844-463-4310. That's it. Just call the studio line, and you could be seeing Swerve Driver live. And it is Winning Wednesday, so you will have another chance to win. When is the question? So keep on listening in, and I'm going to play you something from Biba Doobie, who has a date at Red Rocks all planned out. We'll talk about that and the new music up ahead on Indie 102.3.
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Just a few days ago, Biba Doobie announced that she's got a Red Rock show planned. She's going to come and see us on Friday, August 7th. And the lineup's really cool. Wisp, love Wisp. If you haven't dug into their music, how can I explain this other than if you're a fan of Biba Doobie, you're going to like Wisp. There's another act called Bin Stellar that I don't know, but I'm going to look up because this is one of my favorite ways to discover music. So we're looking forward to that date later this summer. We did hear that new song, All I Did Was Dream of You, featuring the Marías. But Biba Doobie has teased that she's going to have some more new music coming out soon. Had Nirvana and Joyce Manor in there, and everyone's got some Red Rock shows coming up, it seems. Beck just announced his tour and dropped this new single, Ride Lonesome. He's going to be coming to Red Rocks in October. Here's that new track on Indie 102.3.

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arguably Canada's greatest supergroup. It's the New Pornographers with Votive, that song where AC Newman and Catherine Edwards are kind of taking the spotlight on that track. That's what they do. That's what supergroups are best at, is kind of like sharing who gets to take the lead on the song. It's next to The Police and Gene Dawson on Indie 102.3. I hope you're having a good day, and if there's something I can do to make it better, I'm always down to do it. Hopefully this is it, frankly. It is for me. When this happens, a ticket giveaway, that's a win. And this is your winning Wednesday moment. Your chance to win a pair of tickets to see Swerve Driver at the Bluebird Theater on May 27th. One of only two U.S. dates, so let's get at it. All you need to do to get entered to win is call the studio line at 844-INDY-1023, 844-463-4310. And if you don't know Swerve Driver, I think you should still enter. I think it's going to be that good of a time. And I'm going to let you know exactly what you're in for with some Swerve Driver coming up next.

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0: the first single from the first album that helped us fall in love with The Last Dinner Party. It's on Indie 102.3, and I'm Jesse Witten. Who's making a plan to see them at Mission Ballroom? I've been saying it, and I'm really trying to make a plan here. I'm seeing if I can get Dana on board. If she says yes, I think others will. She's a leader. I'm trying to get all of us to dress up real fancy. It's coming up on June 2nd, so there's still time to plan an outfit. It's Mission Ballroom, folks. Let's dress up like it's a ball and enjoy the drama of The Last Dinner Party. That show, again, it's June 2nd. There's still time. It's next to the 1975 and Swerve Driver, who we have been giving away tickets to see all day long. And we're so proud of this show. You know, Denver's got a really great, loving music community. So when someone is planning a tour, Denver's a priority. Absolutely. And that was the case with Swerve Driver. There's only two dates in the US of A this go, and they gave us one. So let's go out and support on May 27th at Bluebird Theater. We're going to play some more Colorado music in just a second. This is an artist who's stepping out to do a solo thing after being a part of a beloved Colorado band for years. Stick around. It's Indie 102.3.
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0: That's Bonnie Payne, who's given us so much in her musical career already. She's been a multi-instrumentalist with Elephant Revival, this beloved Colorado band, for years. She picks up guitar and cello and percussion. She can do it all. And now she's doing it solo with this new music, the album release show coming to Boulder in just a couple days. She's going to be there to celebrate the new album at Fox Theater on May 16th. So make sure you join her and support Colorado music, because Bonnie is a credit to our scene. And that's the song Unseen on Indie 102.3. It's part of the Local 303, and we've got the meetup coming on Monday. So we hope to see you there at Bar 404, 6:30 p.m. You don't need a ticket. It's sponsored by Cambio Tequila, and you can just join us. Just days away from the best music networking event in Colorado. I'm Jesse Witten. How you doing? We're going to keep the music going on this Wednesday night with Passion Pit, and we're going to get one of the ultimate karaoke songs in just a moment as well. So stick around to find out what that is.
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This one goes down in the fun song Hall of Fame, and that is a Hall of Fame that I want to discuss with you at some point. The songs that are a little goofy, a little bouncy, a little silly, but a very good time. Let's talk about them. This is up there. It's The Streets, Fit But You Know It, on 81.23 next to the Human League. Now, this is in the Karaoke Song Hall of Fame. One of the best, especially if you do the version where all you say over and over is the line, "You were working as a waitress in a cocktail bar." Just that one line over and over and over. If you've never seen that, look it up on YouTube. It is funnier than it should be. Passion Pit in that set as well. It's listener-supported music. Thank you for being here. I'm Jesse Witten, and my days are better because you exist, and we get to play all this great music together. I'm going to play you some Avalon Emerson and The Charm coming up. If you're looking for a cooler alternative to the birthday song, this is maybe a contender. It's Happy Birthday on Indie 102.3.

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0: Osborne, Slim Rock and Roll, preceded by the Isley Brothers. It's Your Thang. And Haley Williams at the top of the hour. It is the morning show on Indy 102.3. I am Dana Myers. What's your name? Glad to know you. I'm bad with names, so you'll have to remind me. We're going to have fun this morning. I hope you're okay with that. You like fun, right? Fun's a good thing. So we'll do Under the Covers at 7:20. The Morning Rewind at 8:20. Let's see. A forecast? It's a fun forecast. It could be worse. I'll give you that forecast in a bit. Say hi. Dana at indy1023.org or Hey Now Dana on socials. It's Lana Del Rey. Good morning.
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0: It is the morning show on Indy 102.3. It is Thursday the 14th, the last day we will not have Genesis Owusu's new album. That is from it. It is called Stampede. Colorado music before that from My Dog Ate Chad and Lana Del Rey at the top. Looking for more summery weather. Partly sunny today. Highs in the mid to upper 80s. We'll stay in the mid to upper 80s for tomorrow. Saturday and Sunday a little closer to 80 as the chance of storms is a little better, and then storms and rain roll in Sunday night into Monday. So I don't know if you wanted the rain and the storms that's coming next week, but we need it. Okay, music in a moment. Hold on.
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0: All right. Morning show continues. Did you know we share a mother? We do. 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

0: Alabama shakes with a new one called American Dream. Is it a good dream or a bad dream? Don't answer. We probably all have the same answer. Decemberists before that, some Billy Strings and Churches at the top. It is Dana Myers. Thank you to everyone who showed interest in wanting to see Swerve Driver coming to the Bluebird Theater on the 27th for one of only two U.S. dates. My winner for winning Wednesday yesterday was Jordan. I know other people won throughout the day. Now, if you did not win tickets to see Swerve Driver and you really wanted to see Swerve Driver, you're not out of chances to win your way in, because we are giving away tickets for said show on our website. 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

the morning show on Indy 102.3 with music by somebody playing the Ogden Theater tonight, Kevin Morby. Song is called Javelin, and the new album is called Little Wide Open. Depeche Mode before that, and Blonde Shell at the top of the set. Dana here, and you may be looking outside and seeing all those clouds, and you're like, what's going on? What's going to happen? Nothing. Nothing much is going to happen. Clouds are just rolling through. We will be partly sunny today. Highs still in the mid to upper 80s. Mid to upper 80s again tomorrow with more sunshine. Then Saturday and Sunday will cool a little bit to around 80 for highs as the chances of showers and thunderstorms get a little better. And then Sunday night into Monday and Tuesday is when the showers and thunderstorms become far more likely. It will be a lot cooler, but there is no snow in the forecast. I'll tell you what is in your future, cover songs. Under the Covers coming at 7:20. Why don't we play you somebody who was at Lost Lake last night? I know Jesse Witten was there having a great time. Jelly Haha, Clouds Will Carry Me to Sleep on the Indy 102.3 Morning Show. Good morning. I am proud of who you are, even when you're half awake. And I promise we're all going to be okay today and every day.

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1: Hey, you! Don't watch that! Watch this! This is the heavy, heavy monster sound. The nuttiest sound around. So if you're coming off the street and you're beginning to feel the heat, well, listen, Buster, you better start to move your feet to the rockin'est, rock-steady beat of madness.

Johnny Blue Skies and the Dark Clouds on the Indy 102.3 Morning Show with Situation Madness before that, some Bleachers and Jelly Ha Ha at the top with Clouds Will Carry Me to Sleep. Shenanigans happening in Colorado Springs. If you're looking for action, it's in Colorado Springs. I-25 northbound between Fillmore and Garden of the Gods Road. Two right lanes closed due to a crash. Backups go all the way to Uinta Street and also Cimarron Street westbound at I-25. The right shoulder of Cimarron is closed due to an oopsie-doo there. Coming up for Under the Covers at about 7:20, we have a birthday to celebrate. A half of a duo you love. We're going to hear some covers of that duo's music. This is Mountjoy and Gigi Perez together, like peanut butter and chocolate. I don't know which one is which. In the middle of the name of the song, maybe you're discovering it here on Indy 102.3. Good morning. I promise the cat.

0: 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You like that? 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
1: Something like that. 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The Big Dan, that's next.
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1: It is the birthday of Black Keys guitarist and vocalist Dan Auerbach. And we've done a lot of Black Keys cover action before. I'm going to actually play you three covers here by veterans of the music world. People who have been around longer than the Black Keys who wanted to pay tribute to a band they really, really appreciate. So we'll get to a couple of the ones that I've played before after this one. I've never played this one before. Betty LaVette is a soul singer who's been around since 1962. And at one point, she put out an album back in 2012 called Thankful and Thoughtful, where she did a bunch of covers of songs she appreciated. And one of them was this one by the Black Keys, I'm Not the One, covered by Betty LaVette, as we go under the covers on Indy 1023.

The morning show on Indy 102.3 Under the Covers with a bunch of covers of Black Keys songs. And you know you are a big deal band when people who have been in the music world longer than you, done great big things, decide to cover your band. Three covers of the Black Keys there by some legends. That last one was obviously Gold on the Ceiling, as covered by Sweet. Yeah, the band that did Ballroom Blitz. Yeah, they covered Gold on the Ceiling right there. Before that, Iggy Pop and Ginger Baker. Ginger Baker, a legendary drummer from the band Cream and a bunch of other things, teaming up with Iggy Pop to cover Lonely Boy. And at the top of the set, soul singer Betty LaVette covering the Black Keys' I'm Not the One. And as Pitchfork says in their review of the new Black Keys album, the Black Keys are really a... They're a cover band. Their new album is all covers. It's their second time they've put out an album of all covers. But essentially, the Black Keys are just they're just a continuation of old blues music, and they're just channeling old blues artists in a really fantastic way. So it doesn't surprise anyone that their covers on this new album of theirs, Peaches, that just came out earlier this month, are largely blues songs. So I want to wrap up Under the Covers by playing one of those covers by the Black Keys on their new Peaches album. And a lot of the album, including this song, includes Jimbo Mathis of Squirrel Nut Zippers, who has an amazing voice, but cranks really hard on the organ here in this song. This is a song originally done more than 80 years ago by Big Boy Crudup. Who's Been Fooling You? As done by the Black Keys. Wrapping up Under the Covers on Indy 102.3.

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The sounds of Colorado's very own Marfa Daisy is the song. You're hearing it on the morning show on Indy 102.3. Some Wet Leg before that, classic Elvis Costello, and the Black Keys at the top of the set, wrapping up under the covers with their cover of Big Boy Crudup's Who's Been Fooling You off the new Peaches album of theirs. And again, happy birthday today to Dan Auerbach of the Black Keys. Without you, there would only be one Black Key, and I don't even know what it opens. Anyway, Dana here in Colorado Springs. You just want to make things extra, even more extra than before. That situation on I-25 northbound between Fillmore and Garden of the Gods Road, still there. And now backups are all the way to the exit for Nevada Avenue on the south end of town. It's a long backup on northbound I-25, and southbound I-25 also backing up heading towards that incident. So be careful there. And up in the Denver area, we have one situation. It is a stalled vehicle on I-25 southbound past 120th. I don't know what lane it's in. Just give yourself some time, okay? The morning rewind coming up at 8:20. This is Robin.

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1: Morning show on Indy 102.3. Carola Dust with White Noise. That is the kind of white noise you want to wake up to. The kind of white noise that you use to go to sleep is like this. Sorry if I made you doze off. Thundercat before that, Tears for Fears. Robin at the top, it is Dana. Cloudy, a lot of cloudiness today, but still highs in the mid to upper 80s. More sun and mid to upper 80s tomorrow. And coming up for the morning rewind at 8:20, gonna make you hungry for stuff you shouldn't eat. This is Goose, good to be, and it's good to be with you on a Thursday morning on Indy 102.3. Love you.

0: His Golden Messenger within the middle of it on the morning show on Indy 102.3. Soccer My Mommy before that and Goose at the top. It is Dana. We still have that situation on I-25 northbound in Colorado Springs clearing up a little bit, but still there in the right lane past Fillmore Street. There is an oopsie-do. And then also in Denver, I think we still have on I-25 southbound a stalled vehicle just past 120th in the North Glen area. It is about 8:20 time for the morning rewind, and we're gonna dip into some fast food. Hold on.
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0: Okay, you're not the only one who likes fast food. A lot of your favorite artists do. We're going to play some songs they did in honor of fast food. We're going to start with an artist who he started out, he was just a schizophrenic street singer who built up a small cult following on the streets of Chicago, and he eventually got signed to a record contract, and he collected fans like Smashing Pumpkins and Pearl Jam. Very unlikely story, but one of his most popular songs is a song we've played on the Punk Yard when Amy Taylor of Amel and the Sniffers took over, because she's a big fan of Wesley Willis too. As we kick off a set of songs about fast food, it is Wesley Willis with a Rock and Roll McDonald's on the Morning Rewind.
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One of the weirdest editions of the Morning Rewind I think I've done is the morning show on Indy 102.3 with a Morning Rewind set devoted to fast food. And that last song is exactly what the radio told you it was. That is The Village People from 1981 with a song called Big Mac. And the entire song is about how much they love Big Macs. And it was followed by a song on the album called Diet, and then one called Food Fight, which apparently was very reminiscent of Devo and Weird Al. And the filmmaker Christopher Bickle of Dangerous Minds said, quote, had the Village People followed Renaissance with an album full of songs in the Food Fight vein, they could have easily been the greatest fake punk band of all time. Long past the Village People's prime, obviously. Before that, Indigo Girls, with something from 2004 off their album All That We Let In. Name of the song is Dairy Queen. And then at the top of the set, the great Wesley Willis from the streets of Chicago with Rock and Roll McDonald's. We do the Morning Rewind every weekday morning at 8:20. And if you love this, then wake up early on Sunday morning because we do 2 hours of it. The Sunday Rewind, 2 hours of throwback stuff. Not all this weird. And we know you have a hangover Sunday morning, so, but we keep it very, very full of memories. And I know we could have done a lot of other songs related to fast food. Sir Mix-a-Lot, Buttermilk Biscuits, talk about how he likes the ones from KFC the most. Ice Cube in It Was a Good Day talks about how much he loves Fatburger. There are lots of songs about Dairy Queen. The Humpty Dance talks about getting busy in a Burger King bathroom. Beastie Boys in Girls talks about White Castle. Let me play you a song that inspired my favorite McDonald's character, Mac Tonight. Mac Tonight was this character that McDonald's came up with in the late 80s who was there to promote eating at McDonald's for dinner. And he did this song called Mac Tonight that was essentially a parody of Mac the Knife by Bobby Darin. And apparently they didn't get permission because Bobby Darin's son in 1989 filed a lawsuit against McDonald's for allegedly infringing against his dad's trademark. So McDonald's pretty much dropped the campaign and dropped Mac Tonight from there. They tried rebooting him later, but it just didn't work out. Regardless, I wanted to play you the song that inspired Mac Tonight. It is a song from 1959 by Bobby Darin, who is having a birthday. Mac the Knife on The Morning Show. It's Indy 102.3. Oh,

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0: Okay, cameras ready? Everybody get in their marks. Let's get this thing started, people. Come on. Pontanus, you got your lines. You know the direction. Roll cameras, everybody. Roll cameras. Let's make this a good one. And action.
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Julian Baker with Faith Healer on the Indie 102.3 Morning Show. De La Soul before that with a song from their return album, Cabin in the Sky. The Package was the name of that one. Kacey Musgraves in there needing some help with her dry spell. Cold War Kids, Colorado's very own Pink Fuzz. And we started things off at the very beginning with Bobby Darin doing Mac the Knife. He would be having a birthday today, but he's not around, so you don't have to buy him anything. Cindy 1023, Dana, something classic by The Cure in a moment. This is Steven Sanchez.

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0: finally, it's the morning show on Indy 102.3. It's Dana. Finally, these Sacred Souls with new music, Any Old Fool, and they are coming to play the Junkyard in Denver August 20th, Dillon Amphitheater August 21st, Sonic Youth, Gene Dawson, The Cure, and Steven Sanchez before that. And finally, situations cleared up on the road. I-25 northbound in Colorado Springs clear. The stalled vehicle in the North Glen area on I-25 southbound clear. So everything should be good for that. And you know what else we can look forward to is today's Inside Track newsletter. I will tell you what you can win from our little email today in just a few minutes. We celebrated the birthdays already of Bobby Darin and of Dan Auerbach of the Black Keys. A couple more birthdays I'm going to celebrate today. One of them is this man, David Byrne, having a birthday today. Here is Everybody Laughs from that most recent album. His Who Is the Sky? It is Indy 102.3. Good morning.
1: Everybody!

0: The morning show with new music by Angèle, What You Want. Justice in that song as well, because we all love some justice, don't we? We also love peanut butter. There's no peanut butter in that song. The Kooks before that with Naive, and David Byrne at the top with Everybody Laughs. David Byrne celebrating this day as his birthday, as is Dan Auerbach of the Black Keys and Bobby Darin, if he was around as well. I've got one more really fun birthday happening later this hour. But for now, let me remind you, we have a newsletter called Inside Track. Comes out every Thursday. Today is Thursday. And one of the great things about the newsletter is not only does it catch you up on everything we want you to know about, gives you some ticket pre-sales to get in on, but there are giveaways. And this week in our newsletter, we're giving away tickets not only for the Wheelchair Sports Camp album release show, not only for Toadies at the Ogden, but Outside Days, that big festival happening on the Areri campus of Denver, May 29th through 31st. We're giving away passes for that. So if you want to go to a massive festival in the middle of the city featuring Death Cab for Cutie, My Morning Jacket, Cage the Elephant, The Flaming Lips, Japanese Breakfast, ton of other bands you know and love, make sure you're subscribed to our Inside Track newsletter. 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

0: the morning show on Indy 102.3, starting that set off with Charlie Crockett, going into some Annie Lennox, MJ Lenderman after that, and then we ended with Colorado Music by Dry Mouth. Name of the song is Monday Night. And I will tell you right now, from my 3 decades in radio and doing radio all over the country, I can tell you Colorado has a music scene that can rival any other. This can rival the music scenes in Seattle, in Nashville, in Austin very easily. The thing that Colorado doesn't have that those scenes do have is big time money support from the top, label support, A&R, management. Colorado has not had that sugar daddy or sugar mama come along. So it is great to see that a lot of the Colorado music scene is banding together and trying to do it in a federated way, trying to bring about the support for the music scene from within. One of the efforts that is getting somewhere with that is you might have heard of the festival coming in July called Blucifer's First Rodeo. They're not looking to just be a festival. In fact, they're hoping that becomes just one tiny thing of what they do. They are looking to create a music scene that supports itself and to keep artists from thinking that they're never going to get anywhere and burning out and giving up, because so many great artists in Colorado have given up just because they didn't know that they could make it. And times are hard right now for an artist. Times are hard for everybody, but artists obviously they can't make a career off their art very easily in the beginning, so they're keeping 2 or 3 other jobs, and that is a recipe for burnout. So last night I was at a artist event, an artist meetup at Seventh Circle Music Collective in Denver. And it was hosted by the folks who put on the Blucifer's First Rodeo Festival. And we had a great discussion. Stefan Hackett of Flobots was there. A guy who you may know in the local music scene by the name of Dirt. I won't say where he works, but he was there as well. We had a great discussion about what we have to work with in this music scene and everything that can be done. And just a lot of inspiring talk. So I want you, if you're an artist, not to give up. There is a lot yet to happen in this music scene, and we want to be a part of it as well. So if you are making music that you think is ready for prime time and you are just looking for that support, we want to give it to you. Go to indie1023.org. Go to the local 303 section of the website. You'll see a link that lets you share your music with us, and if we fall in love with it like you did, you may hear yourself on the air, and maybe that is what will help you take off, okay? I said I've got one more birthday to celebrate. We will do that in a few, and more music in seconds. Hold on.
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0: It's the morning show on Indy 102.3 on a very warm Thursday morning. Despite those clouds you see out there, it's going to be mid to upper 80s today. Lots of sunshine tomorrow. And this is music by Illiterate Light. It is called Better Than I Used To.

The morning show on Indy 102.3 with a song called Count the Ways by The Last Dinner Party. Such a great live band. Coming right after Timbuk3 and Illiterate Light. The Last Dinner Party playing a live show in our area in just a couple of weeks. They will be playing the Mission Ballroom on June 2nd. And if you're somebody like me who loves going to shows but doesn't like going to shows alone, you want to share it with somebody. You don't want it to be an alone, solitary thing. Please know I will be going to see The Last Dinner Party at the Mission Ballroom, and you can hang with me. I don't go somewhere. I'm never in the VIP areas. I'm right in the middle of the crowd, and you can come join me and share that together. I love when people watch shows together and can share memories and can remember different things about the show. That's part of why I like going to shows with people. And in fact, my next show that I'll be at is a show in Longmont, Colorado this Saturday night. There is a little punk community building up in Longmont. People who are tired of having to go to Boulder or Fort Collins or Denver every time they want to see a show. So they're putting together a scene in Longmont, Colorado, and they've been bugging Cheap Perfume to play in Longmont for a long time. And Cheap Perfume is finally going to do that this Saturday night, along with Diva Cup, another great femme punk band from right here in Colorado that is about to hang it up. Also a Longmont band called Monkey Paw. Join me in Longmont for Cheap Perfume, Diva Cup, and Monkey Paw this Saturday night. It'll be a great show, and it's great to support a brand new scene in Longmont like that, okay? It's also great to support the midday show here on Indy 102.3. Alicia Sweeney up next with four more hours of great music for you. I leave you with somebody celebrating a birthday today. He's a very, very colorful person. His name is Ian Astbury. He is the lead singer of The Cult, celebrating a birthday today. It is Indy 102.3. Have a great Thursday. I love you. I am so proud of you. You're an amazing person. And because of that, we are all going to be okay.

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2: That's me. I'm Alicia, and good morning. We are Indy 1023. Okay, it is 10 o'clock, and I have had to, for the last little while, keep my mouth shut and not be able to tell you that the Underground Music Showcase lineup is here. So they just announced the lineup of the UMS, the Summertime Music Festival we love so much that we are a part of, that is happening in Colorado, July 24th through 26th. This year, not on South Broadway. It's going to be in the Rhino Arts District. Multiple stages, new venues, 200 plus local and national acts. And the lineup has now been announced. They just dropped the lineup online. Find Indy 1023 over on Instagram. You can check out the full lineup, but I'm going to name off some bands. We've got Colorado's own Marfa and Root Beer Richie and the Reveille. We've got national and international acts like Ill Peach and 54 Ultra and The Softs going to be performing, and Twin Shadow. And I'm going to start off the mid-morning show today with a full set of artists that are playing at the UMS.

Twin Shadow to the Top on Indie 102.3. That one out about a decade ago. And Twin Shadow even performed that one in our studio, which was one of my favorite moments of the thousand plus bands that have been by our studio, the thousands of bands that have been by our studio over the years. Love that artist. And well, Twin Shadow's coming to Colorado for the Underground Music Showcase this summer, the three-day music festival that happens in Denver every year. And coming up for year 26, well, I kicked off the midday show and some of the bands that were just announced playing the festival. We heard Twin Shadow. We heard the Softs, who remind me a little bit of Devotchka. The Softs are out of L.A. We heard Ill Peach with Hush. Plus Rupia Ritchie and the Reveille, Colorado's own, a part of this Underground Music Showcase lineup. Things are switching up a little bit this year for the UMS. It's going to be in the Rhino Arts District instead of South Broadway, but still a ton of Colorado artists plus national and international musicians. We have posted the full lineup. The drop just happened at 10 a.m. And we are 15 minutes into this new hour, 16 minutes. And well, you can see that full lineup now, Indie 1023, over on Instagram. And I'll continue to sprinkle some of these musicians that have just been announced in throughout the rest of the morning into the afternoon. Great to be hanging with you. Let's have a good one together and start off this next set of music with a song called Cruising to Self-Soothe from Eka Vandal.

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0: It's 1028, 76 and cloudy just outside of the studio, high in the 70s today. You're listening to Indie 1023 with ASAP Rocky, Grammy nominated rapper, and his song Punk Rocky from Don't Be Dumb. The music video for this, have you seen it? Thundercat, Danny Elfman, Winona Ryder in it. Highly recommend. Monica the Great before that, that's Colorado Music for you. Her single Dulce Mentira. She knows I'm a huge fan of that song. I'm a huge fan of her in general as a musician. And you can catch Monica the Great this summer at the Underground Music Showcase. Yes, one of the performers this year for the UMS. And also Monica the Great will be a part of the Rock de Mayo Festival with Izcalli, Los Mocochetes, Fruta Brutal on Saturday, May 23rd, the opening show at Levitt Pavilion. Their no ticket show this summer. More details on our website, indie1023.org. Sister band Higham is up next from their latest album, I Quit.
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0: Disclosure with the Sun Comes Up Tremendous on member supported Indie 102.3. It's Alicia hanging with you, and we are almost out of time for this hour. I'm going to get back to it with Engin de Poitrine and their big breakout song. Also, stick around. Low Cut Connie, My Morning Jacket, who will be at Outside Days Festival. I'll tell you how to win tickets to that from Indie 102.3 very soon, and plenty more on this Thursday.
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It's about 11:09. Alicia hanging with you. We are Devo. We heard Sampa the Great. 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Also just posted on our website when you click on Local 303. I just put together an article for you with that Underground Music Showcase lineup drop that just happened over an hour ago. This got sent to me yesterday, and I knew I needed to play it for you. From the forthcoming album called Days, which will be out on August 7th, I have new music from the Mountain Goats. Always a clever song, always clever songwriting, always a clever song title. Charlie Sheen reaches out to the feds.

0: Love the breezy vocals on this one. Biba Doobie featuring the Marias with All I Did Was Dream of You. We heard the dreamy I'm Amazed from My Morning Jacket. We heard the Mountain Goats brand new song Charlie Sheen Rides Out to the Feds from the upcoming album out at the beginning of August called Days. We got a few days to wait for that. And also, speaking of days, Outside Days Music Festival is coming up the weekend of the 29th through 31st in May, and you have a chance to win Outside Days passes because My Morning Jacket is going to be performing, Death Cab is going to be performing, Flaming Lips, Japanese Breakfast, Colorado's Own Wildermiss, and more will be at that festival, the 3-day festival here in Denver, and you can win tickets to it from us on Monday. Come to our local 303 meetup this Monday, May 18th from 6:30 to 9 at Bar 404 on Broadway. 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Local 303 Meetup is our monthly hang where we celebrate our featured artists, and I do have one of those local 303 bands for the month coming up in this next set. 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

0: Colorado's own Bonnie Payne with Ashes from her new solo album, her first solo album, in fact, after pretty much 20 years with Elephant Revival. The record's called Unseen, but you can see Bonnie May 16th in 2 days, Fox Theater in Boulder for the album release show. Congrats, Bonnie. I have, since falling in love with Elephant Revival over a decade ago, I have just always loved Bonnie's voice and her contributions to music. Congrats on this new solo record. Thank you for listening to Indie 102.3. Got a full set of requests up next. 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

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A rising Denver band called Pink Ranger. Yes, named after the Pink Ranger from Mighty Morphin Power Rangers. They're going to be performing at our meetup. You could win outside days, passes from us, and so much more at the meetup this Monday at Bar 404. Details, indie1023.org. Two of my favorite creative heroes coming up next. They make music. That's what that was my entry point to these artists when I was a little kid. Still to this day, they are still active to this day, both of these musicians. But also, I love the visual art they do and more. I'm talking about Brian Eno and David Byrne, which happy birthday to my king, David Byrne. He is 74 today. You know him, you love him from Talking Heads and so much more. Here's a little bit of their collaboration together.

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0: deeper it hurts. More vivid and worse, what I feel I deserve. Yeah, 'cause I feel way too fabulous.
1: Y'all are making me kind of feel fabulous today, so I just want to say thank you. That's the artist known as Meek releasing that song back in January. And it just sounds fabulous to play you. Don't believe the hype. Believe the hype on that one. Hey, Public Enemy before that. And then, of course, Cannons there for you. It is just after 12 o'clock. A very good afternoon to you. High in the 80s across Denver today. Still a little cloudy by our studio, but definitely warm out there. Hey, Tunde Adebimpe is going to start off this next set of listener-supported music. You know him as the voice behind one of the greats out of New York, TV on the Radio. From the early 2000s, an eternally cool band for me. I got color and music coming up from Velvet Daydream as well. We're going to hear from Spoon and so much more. All right, let's get to that Tunde track.

0: You know, I don't play this one on the radio too often, but when I do, I'm always reminded what a rad song that is. White Reaper with Pages, alongside Velvet Daydream. That's Colorado Music. Their new album, Smoke and Mirrors, is out now. That song, Love, is on it. Love these guys. Very nice band. And I think I saw them posting, they are on tour right now, and I believe I saw them post a video of perhaps them fixing a tire out on tour. Yikes, sorry guys. Hey, the new one from Iron and Wine's record, Hen's Teeth, is coming up. Plus, we'll go back with Spoon. We'll hear from Iggy Pop and a request for a couple new songs, including one from the Prizefighter record from Mumford & Sons. Stick around.
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0: from their new album Peaches, which I believe came out last week. 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The annual festival here in Denver is coming up on its 26th year this summer. It's the weekend of July 24th through 26th, and it's relocated for 2026. It'll be in the Rhino Art District along Larimer. Yeah. Hey, details and check out the article of the lineup drop of the national and local artists that'll be performing, indie1023.org.
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They'll be at Red Rocks this summer. That's Jungle from the upcoming record Sunshine. Let's carry on Indy 102.3 Passenger from Iggy Pop. Before that, Lola Young in that set as well. Got requested Mumford & Sons coming up for you right now from the Prize Fighter record. And I just want to do some musical shout-outs. You know, earlier this hour, we heard from Dan Auerbach of the Black Keys. He just turned 47. I also played you music from David Byrne, who is 74 today. You know him from Talking Heads. You might remember this guy or your grandparents, great-grandparents. Parents might know this artist's music, Bobby Darin, born on this day in 1936. Also celebrating a birthday today, the guy that wrote "To Life is a Highway," Tom Cochran, 73. Also CeCe DeVille of Poison, 64. Hey, CeCe. And Mike Inez of Alice in Chains is 60. Oh, and Raphael Sadiq is 60 as well. Maybe I'll throw on Raphael Sadiq before the end of the hour. Keep here to Indy 102.3. My name's Alicia. Thank you so much for listening.

and Sons will be at Folsom Field in just under a month. Check out our concert calendar for more info, indie1023.org. I mentioned it was Rafael Sadiq's 60th birthday today. We're going to hear from him now. We're sort of hearing the background on his song, 100 Yard Dash. One thing that blew my mind, I don't know when I heard this 20 years ago or something, Rafael Sadiq, you know, he was one of the Tonys in Tony, Tony, Tony.

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0: You know, they were just in Colorado at the beginning of this month, and now they're going to be doing a victory lap back through Colorado at the beginning of fall, playing shows Lulu's downtown in the Springs and Fort Collins at Washington's. That's the new Pornographers from their new record, The Former Site Of. And we are Indy 102.3, your site of the best in new and independent music on the dial here in Colorado. And let's be honest, beyond and wherever you are listening from, thank you so much for making us a part of your day. It's just after 1 o'clock. My name's Alicia. We have a song from St. Vincent coming up in this next set. But first, from Craig Finn, this one is People of Substance. This one you can find on Craig Finn of the Hold Steady, to kind of let you know his background. He's in that band, the old indie band, the Hold Steady. This is from his latest solo album called Always Been.
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0: Snow Caps from probably their one and only record, or at least one for a while. These guys are booked and blessed. Waxahachie, a.k.a. Katie Crutchfield, is in this. Her sister Allison, MJ Lenderman, who's going to be on tour with Zach Bryan this year. Waxahachie is expecting her first child this summer. Very excited for her. And her partner is Kevin Morby, who is in town tonight at the Ogden Theater. So looking forward to that show. Hey, Zach Bryan is up next, since I mentioned him. Thought I would toss him on. And also, we're going to be hearing from that upcoming Strokes record called Reality Awaits, and I'm really looking forward to this upcoming release from the Strokes as well.
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0: 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It's Colorado Music on Indy 102.3. He was a Foco MX discovery for me. 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And this was cool to discover Downey Chase as a part of the Fort Collins Music Festival that I caught a few weekends back. 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And also come hang out with Indy 102.3. We're going to be celebrating our local 303 musicians this Monday night with our monthly get-together. It's called the Local 303 Meetup. Pink Ranger is going to perform. Indie hosts are going to be there. You can vote on some new Colorado songs in our music meeting. And you have a chance to win. We're going to be giving away two pairs, by the way. Win Outside Days passes. This festival is at the end of the month, the weekend of the 29th through the 31st of May, here in Denver with Death Cab for Cutie, My Morning Jacket, Flaming Lips, Japanese Breakfast, so many more performing. And you could win passes to that. Monday, May 18th, this Monday at Bar 404 is our meetup from 6:30 to 9. We keep it early. We know it's a school night. And it is open to the public. No ticket, no cover. 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Of course, we keep those details on our website, indy1023.org. Colorado's own Devotchka is next. Yes, we love our local music scene.
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0: 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That's a

Ride Lonesome from Beck. It's the first taste of what will most likely be a new record out this year. Beck's coming to Red Rocks. Always great to see Beck at Red Rocks. I also saw him when I was a tween at Lollapalooza at Fiddler's Green. Yeah. Hey, OMD in there. Also, Devotchka playlist. You know where it is. Our website, indie1023.org. My name's Alicia, out of here for the afternoon. My friend Jason's taken over. And so we can kind of peek ahead or look back at what each other have played. And, he's got a great time planned for you. That's how we do it here at Indie1023. We love sharing music with you, familiar songs, maybe artists that you haven't heard in a while, like this next act I'm going to play you, Broadcast. Huge fan of Broadcast. My point of entry for this group was early 2000s. I was really into Stereolab. Then I discovered Broadcast. And, well, from their record, Haha Sound, it's Pendulum. Have a great day. This is Indie 1023.

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That's a new song called Avalanche, like the hockey team that won last night at Ball Arena 4-1, their second round series against the Minnesota Wild. They're headed to the conference finals. Great game last night. I just saw that word Avalanche and I had to mention that. Avalanche, also the name of a Grace Ives song on her excellent new record, Girlfriend. I just played that one for you. Peter Gabriel before that, and Flea in the set with Tom York on a new one called Traffic Lights. I'm Jason Thomas with you until 6 o'clock here on Listener Supported Indie 102.3.

0: All right, Sam Fender, updated version of his song Rein Me In, Olivia Dean featured on that version. And we heard Colorado music from 2B Astronauts, the song Avalanche. I just feel like playing all the Avalanche songs today. We heard Grace Ives' Avalanche a little while ago. And I just watched the highlights again from last night's game. They were down, what, 3-1 with about 3 minutes to go in the third period. They score two goals late in the third with an empty net, go to overtime, win in overtime, win the series 4-1 over the Wild. So they're in the conference finals now, waiting on the winner of the Vegas-Anaheim series. Yes, Knights-Ducks. Vegas up 3-2 in that series, and game six is tonight in Anaheim. So we'll see who the Avs play next. We're stepping away for just a few seconds, and we'll be right back. We are Indy 1023.
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0: a brand new track from Muna. That record is right around the corner. That's going to be out a week from tomorrow. Dancing on the Wall. We heard the title track from that record from Muna and the Avett Brothers. Before that, annual tradition. It's become the Avett Brothers taking over Red Rocks for an entire weekend. They're doing it again this summer, July 10th, 11th, and 12th, Friday, Saturday, and Sunday shows with the Avetts. Kick Drum Heart is the song that we played in the set. Okay, we're back in a few seconds. We have a late 70s classic to play for you, and then we'll hear from an indie rock band that was all the rage in 2025, and we're still talking about them quite a bit here in 2026. Those two up next here on Indie 1023.
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Before you call me. New solo project from Joe Newman of the band Alt J. It's called J. Jerome 87. All one word. Track and Field, the brand new song. And we heard Geese before that with Cobra. Really interesting read last month from Wired Magazine. If you missed this, we talked about it a little bit. Actually, a lot of people were talking about this. It was about the viral marketing campaign around the band Geese and their latest record. And they talked about some of the stuff that the company would do to get their music out there to more people, kind of beefing up their streaming numbers artificially, getting them into more algorithms. And some people are saying this is shady, this is fake. Other people are saying, no, this is just how the game is played these days, meeting people where they're at with their faces and their phones all day. So a really interesting read from Wired, if you missed that last month, about the band Geese. We continue with new music. 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

A new track from Little Barry. And that record's coming out a week from Friday on the Easy Eye Sound label. That's Dan Auerbach's label from the Black Keys. And Little Barry, also a touring member with the Black Keys. There have been a few songs they've shared ahead of this album's release. They all sound really, really good. That's one of them, Luggin' Hurt from Little Barry. We have music from the Avalanches right now. I'm on an Avalanche kick after that game last night. Great game, overtime win at home over the Wild to seal the series. They're on to the conference finals, waiting for the winner of Knights Ducks. So the Avalanches right now, this one features Rivers Cuomo. This one came out just a few years ago. Here's Running Red Lights here on Indy 102.3.

0: going out tonight in a pink champagne Corvette. 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

0: the questioner again, please. 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
1: The band is called Get Down Services. They're out of Bristol, England. And on their website, I love this, they're not lacking confidence. It says Get Down Services, Britain's best band. All right. Not Britain's loudest band. That was Spinal Tap, right? Because their amps went up to 11. But yeah, you just heard Britain's best band, according to those guys. The Radiators, song from Get Down Services. Hope you enjoyed that. 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

0: What can we say about that band? Consistently awesome. I think that works. Yeah, pretty much everything they put out is a great listen. Future Islands, that's from a rarities compilation that's going to be out a week from tomorrow. From A Hole in the Floor to A Fountain of Youth is the title. One Day, the track right there from Future Islands. And Colorado band Fast Eddie, before that we heard Take a Look. We're back in a few seconds. We have an artist that, well, we love her music, but she's probably more famous for her work as an author. She's up next. And then we have a gem from 1967 to get to. Those two up next and lots more coming up. 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

That's one of two new songs he put out recently, Jack White. That one's called G.O.D. and the Broken Ribs. We heard Love before that, going back to 1967, the Summer of Love. We heard Alone Again, Or, and Japanese Breakfast began the set with Be Sweet. You're about to hear an incredible voice, the voice of Hamilton Lighthouser. This is early stuff from his band, The Walkmen. Here is We've Been Had, here on Listener Supported Indie 102.3.

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A new song from Father John Misty. That one popped up just last week. Not a lot of info with that song. Is it part of an album, an EP? Is it just a standalone? We don't know. We just know it's an awesome song from Father John Misty that we wanted to play on the radio. So I hope you enjoyed that. It's called The Payoff. Also heard Turnstile with Seeing Stars and Massive Attack in there with Teardrop. Morning music for you right now. Gia Margaret, here is Good Friend here on Indie 102.3.

0: a new song from Arlo Parks. And if you ever catch an interview with Arlo Parks, one thing you'll notice is her gorgeous voice. It's pleasant. It's warm. English accent. I could listen to her talk for days. Beautiful singing voice too, right? On her records. Two Sided is a new song from Arlo. New record is out now. It's called Ambiguous Desire. And Lightning Cult right before that, Colorado band with Pacific Hits. And Colorado bands, we'd love to hear your music. We're always accepting submissions from artists here in Colorado. And the submission form, you can find that in the local 303 section at indie1023.org.
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0: a new track from the band Goose. And when you do an internet search these days, they're mostly AI powered, right? Like if you go to Google and you type in Goose Band, I just did that. I got lots of hits on geese mixed in there. So there's lots of stuff, you know, you can find about the terrifying future of AI. Some stuff about the exciting future. I lean terrifying, just my personality, you know, pessimistic types. We're scared of what might happen. But right now, AI can't tell the difference between goose and geese. It doesn't seem that difficult to me, but it's having trouble with that. But that'll maybe be fixed by next week. We'll see. So, yeah, confusing internet searches there with goose and geese. Goose, we just heard. They have a new record on the way and two shows at Red Rocks in late August. Sold out shows coming up with Goose and Good to Be. It's a new song that we just played. We're taking a short break and we'll be right back from Colorado Public Radio. 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

Lucy Dacus, that was the song she released on Record Store Day last month. Planting Tomatoes, the name of that one. Queen gave us Radio Gaga and the Beths in there as well with Metal. Pleasant surprise, late last week, we got a brand new song from Mike D of Beastie Boys fame. The song is called Switch Up, and here it is on Indie 102.3.

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That's a new track from Swedish singer-songwriter Licky Lee. Singer-songwriter, model, actress. Don't forget about those. It's a long resume she's got. New record is out now. It's called The After Party. And Lucky Again, new song from Licky Lee. The Sacred Souls. Here is Live For You here on Listener Supported Indie 102.3.

0: New song from Kevin Morby, and there's lots to talk about with Kevin Morby. He's playing tonight at the Ogden Theater here in town. I was talking with Alicia Sweeney about that show. She's going to be in the house tonight, so look for Alicia. Say hello. And then tomorrow, Kevin Morby's album, Little Wide Open, is going to be released. He shared a few songs ahead of that release. They all sound great to my ears, so that's the first record I'm going to get into tomorrow morning. The new one from Kevin Morby, Javelin, is a song that we heard. Lily Allen, also in the set with LDN, and These Sacred Souls gave us Live For You. Okay, coming up next, we have a 2026 standout. That's coming up in a few seconds. We'll follow that with a Yacht Rock classic because, you know, those songs, they're fun to play. They're well-produced. They're well-written. They just make you feel good. So we're going to play one of those and some featured local music in the next set. Lots of great stuff coming up here on Indy 1023.
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That's called Hidebound Mind. And local music, our local 303 meetup is going to be Monday, a little bit earlier this month due to the Memorial Day holiday. 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Also in the set, we played Sharon Van Etten and The Attachment Theory, Steely Dan, and the Johnny Blue.

0: Skies project. The Sturgill Simpson project, Johnny Blue Skies and the Dark Clouds. Okay, we're back in a few seconds. One of Manchester's finest exports coming up next.
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That's a good thing. If I Leave is a new song from Mitski. Also played Arctic Monkeys and the Smiths. I'm Jason Thomas, back on the radio tomorrow at 2 o'clock. Jesse Witten's up next. Mid-90s classic for you right now from Outkast. 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